0: Good.
1: I'm clear from the cows, and I'll be very soon.
0: Thank you.

0: 37 dispatch.
1: 37, go ahead.
0: I'm currently in the process of locking up our community park. I'm going to be out with a, I believe it's an unoccupied vehicle in the back of the park, Signal 7, Henry Victor Union 3659, HVU 3659.
1: Henry Victor Union 3659, returns on a 2024 Ford, white in color, expiring 3 of 2027, registered to Randy Prem, out of Wellington. He's showing valid clear expired CCW.
0: I copy. Thank you.

0: dispatch 387.
1: Go ahead.
0: Found a phone number for that registered owner. Would you like me to attempt it?
1: Negative. I actually just caught up with them. They were walking and lost track of time, so they're going to be leaving now. Thank you, though.
0: Copy. You're welcome.

0: It was another approximately 5 shots south of middle.
1: 386, we got a traffic complaint coming into your city. It's going to be southbound on 301. Small gray SUV. Swerving all over the road, trying to get further.
2: Copy, I'll head that way.
0: This is Colonial, down that way.
3: Did you hear him as well?
0: Negative.
3: Copy.
4: And I didn't hear anything. I'm assuming they're probably going to be south in the township.

0: Dispatch, do we still have our caller behind that vehicle?
1: Hey, firm. Dispatch, you're still in line with him? Negative, still attempting. Looks like they're just past the Lucky Penny.
0: Description of the vehicle?
1: Small gray SUV. Dang, it's possibly a Ford.
0: Okay, I'm trying to make my way up there from the park.
2: I'm up at U.S. Grant and North Center. 4.
1: I believe you've gone too far north.

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0: 7, dispatch.
1: 87, go ahead.
0: Just reading the notes. I've made it to the south end of town here. GOA, UTL.
1: Copy, thank you, ma'am.
0: Copy.

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2: Have a good rest of your evening.
1: Copy. 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
0: Where are you located currently?
1: Westbound on Loperwood, looking for it.
0: Okay, go ahead and break away from that. If you can meet me at the Friendship, please.
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0: I'm going to complain with Stetson Holden for a bit at 1113 East Avenue. I've tried calling him a couple times. He's not answering.
1: 1-8-2.

0: 377. Was there a unit number?
1: Affirm. He told me it was apartment number 1, I believe.
0: Okay, thank you.
1: I think his driver's license shows downstairs.
0: 3 of us at left.
1: I think his driver's license shows downstairs.
0: Yeah.
2: 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My caller is in a white Ford Edge.
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0: I copy. That's got to be my operator. I'm okay here. I'll be advising.

0: 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Henry Sam Edward 7943, Lear in Cypress.
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0: That car's pulling into Cypress.
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0: I'll get you a unit number when I get there.
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I can't read it. He's trying to duck me off the highway.

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0: 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The owner doesn't return with it.
1: Three 311 is out with 269.
0: Caller.

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2: And DL Veteran's going to be my operator. Are those cautions against terrorists, protected party?
0: They're against her. She's the named person in the protection order.
2: I copy. Who's my protected party?
0: Isaiah Black.
2: What's his date of birth for Isaiah?
0: Last male, 12/29/90.
2: Back
0: up. 59. Ten four.

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2: Give me just a minute.
1: Got it.

0: 12 years. It's just medical calls. I've got one possible driver's license for an Adam Freeman. I'll send it to you.
1: Copy. That's probably going to be it. I'm looking for a Tyler Freeman, who's a juvenile. I'll be in route there for follow-up.
0: Copy. There's no alerts here.

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0: 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King Victor David 6552.

0: comes back to a 2007 Chevy Spellet. The owner showing is a Brian Murphy, 39-year-old male out of Avon. He is a 15 within the pickup for RSD.
1: Can you verify that?
2: I need a code, 10.
3: Do you have it stopped?
1: I'm Morrell. Morrell.
2: We're at Friendship, case in 20.
0: Can you check the area of 33771 Maple Ridge? Callers advising that around this time for the past week, you can see a subject walking around the houses with flashlights. Says the subject's been in the area for the past 10 minutes, last seen headed northbound from the corner house.
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0: Henry Sam George 3754.
1: Mercedes Eclairs 129-28. Owner showing is a James Arnold Kita out of Lorraine. His AL info isn't returning.
0: Copy.
1: 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Avon's asking if any impact to medical on the 3 hour round charges.
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0: 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We'll take it.
1: Did you ask for any work?
3: 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We have a valid driver en route from Sandusky. She's got an infant in the car as well.

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3: 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You're aware where he is and they're heading up to UH. Moped was released to them. 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

14377. 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
1: Copy. Seven-1, did they give a description of that female?
2: Currently still in the parking lot, parked next to a Ford Ranger. It's a white female wearing an orange brown shirt with the numbers on the back, possibly in the 80s.

0: should be next to the pole that's labeled 4C Charles. The Ford Ranger that was parked next to it has left the area. It should also be by cart returns.
1: I copy. I think I've eyes on it over here.

0: Victor Sam 4662.
1: He's confirming that that's the correct vehicle.

0: They're advising that the male inside the vehicle was not involved in the theft and they will press charges on the vehicle.
1: My brother.
2: Repeat about the female.
1: My brother.
0: They will press charges on the female.
2: I copy that.
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0: Good boy.

0: 7-1, I got a DL when you're ready. Jimmy Robert Frank, 360-493.
1: She's the vehicle owner, Laura Ann Diamond, 7-year-old female out of Columbia Station. She's following your one.
0: I copy.
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0: 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We on Case Road, 7245 Case Road with John George Williams, 6342.
1: Yeah.

0: 5, 6, 2, that last 4 is going to be 7, 3, 4, 2. I might have said 6, 3, 7, 3, 4, 2.
1: Copy.
2: Is there any history on this female profile?
1: 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I haven't had a chance to run the PCH yet.
2: Okay.

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0: Can you check Baumhart between Whittlesey and Northridge Road for a deer that was struck? Caller hit it and continued on. He thinks it may still be on the roadway.

0: 59 are arriving. They're actually, they're on 611 near the overpass.
1: Simple.

0: 717. Hi, from here, I'll have the female under. Starting mileage is going to be 30095. 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
1: Copy. It's going to be a third-party caller at 1864 in Apartment C, Charles 1. She says her brother, Xavier Pardo, was just jumped. She's requesting live care for him.
2: Stand by.

0: 1-800-10-1-4-1. I just tried calling Xavier for more information, but he's not answering. It's going straight to voicemail.
1: Alright, I'm no longer needed here. Art Tan will be remaining on scene.
2: Info. 59, unit info. I'm not sure on the numbers yet. One is John Victor Walter 3202, and the other is Henry Ida David 7222, both owner op, and both drivable, so no tow needed.
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0: 51.
1: Can you send a loud data at BJ's Wholesale Club, 38292, Colorado, the dark gray Mazda CX-5, that's number 4 for the gas station.
0: Okay, from Chester and Lear Industrial. Seven one six, you can close this out at 4. I'll be waiting outside until they're done with that mail in there.

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0: We can take that lock off before we go.
1: Thank you, sir.

0: 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She's sending officers to different addresses.
1: Yeah.

0: 877.
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1: 120 Harvard Avenue. Caller was on FaceTime with Renee when Anthony attacked her. Said she witnessed him punching her in the face, pulling out her hair. 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Both parties are highly intoxicated.
3: 269 and 311.
2: Give me a couple minutes. I gotta get fuel. 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

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Southern and Southern and Southern and Southern and Southern and Southern and Southern and Southern and Southern and Southern and Southern and Southern and Southern and Southern and Southern and Southern and Southern and Southern and Southern and Southern and Southern and Southern and Southern and Southern and Southern and Southern and Southern and Southern and Southern and Southern and 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Southern and Southern and Southern and Southern and Southern and Southern and Southern and Southern and Southern and Southern and Southern and Southern and Southern and Southern and Southern and Southern and Southern and Southern and Southern and South

0: 151.
1: Edward.
0: I have a traffic complaint, Pop. What will be I?
1: Okay, just give it to me. I'll try to find it.
0: Six 11 southbound, just passing Detroit. Say white Durango, Lincoln Boy Edwards 5128. Lincoln Boy Edwards 5128. Caller advised it crossed over the center line and is speeding. Is not catching up to it.
1: Okay, Charles Station.

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1: 51, I'm in the area.
0: Original caller is now reporting that vehicle was Kenzel, southbound 83 in Kenzel.
1: Okay, did he teleport there?
0: I guess so.
1: Okay, well, I'm on 611. I'll start heading that way. Can you give North Ridgeville a call? Give him a heads up.
0: Okay, and I'm still trying to find him.
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0: Okay, you close it.
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1: Southbound. Southbound.
0: Okay, I'm on 83 check.
1: Vehicle was last seen southbound on 83 on Mills Road a minute or two ago. Going to be Lincoln Boy Edward 5128. LVE 5128. It's a white Dodge SUV. Comes back to Calista Drive in the city. The caller believes she may be in talks. She was driving crazy and erratically. The caller.
2: Copy. Can you re-advise that, please?
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1: 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It's going to be GOA, UTL. I'm back in.
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1: 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What's your description of the vehicle?
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0: 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It is a 2021 white Dodge Durango. 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

0: 51, 59. 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
1: 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He's stating he's being harassed by a female that works over at BP's family.
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0: 483 South on at Mills Road. Plates John Mary Lincoln 3429. JML 3429 is a 15 within the pickup. It's going to be for DUS. Comes back on a 2018 Gray Hyundai. The owner showing as Malik McCall, 25-year-old male out of Lorraine. He's now valid.
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0: 286 dispatch, traffic stop.
1: Sure.
0: Yeah, on East Main near Dill with Edward, Zebra Edward 6258, EZE 6258.
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0: 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Clear report.
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1: That's clear.

0: 562, I got a Washington deal.
1: 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He's selling clear out of Washington.
2: Thank you, goodbye.
0: Thank you.

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1: Seven dispatch, do you want me to roll that way? Check up on him.
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4: The mail being transported is Sam Charles 972208. I don't need that back.
2: That way we're not getting him on his phone either.
1: 77 copies, I'm wrong.
5: Dispatch, did you clear him okay?
2: Yeah.

0: 5634.
1: Got it.
0: FD has him. He'll be transporting St. John's. We're clear.

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0: Myself and 110, we're going to the BP on Lorraine Road. Get more information on that incident.
1: Copy.
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0: Copy, thank you.

0: 5621. 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
1: Okay. 562-105. Right. Here's all parties weren't present to harass the claims. You following back up with the night shift manager. Possible trespass. 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
0: 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I'm tagging a second.
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0: 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I could hear a female yelling in the background, creating a disturbance. She's refusing to leave.
1: Do we both live that way?
2: Hey, sir.
1: Why bother? Just because they call doesn't mean we have to go.
3: Refuse to leave, and they're just arguing over their property.
0: The female is out of control on the phone. She's refusing to leave the male alone.

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0: Can you show me out at 612 U.S. Grant? 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
1: 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Jesus, we're going to get a public service tomorrow.

0: 13 acres.
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0: Does she answer? Are you gonna go to post for a test?
1: Right.
0: Okay. 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
1: No, we can secure it. Same thing. Just the angle.
2: If you could serve as Dantes Wagner, he's in custody at the jail in EWWR Department of Accident.
1: Covered.

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1: Okay. 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
0: He sat in the comment section. 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
1: Your radio cut out. What was the reason for the front?
0: Handcuffed in the front for pregnancy.
1: Okay. $15.93 for the comments. How many weeks?
0: Pretty much.
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0: 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It's gonna be the manager of VP.
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5-6-2-1-10. 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The manager wishes to trespass Julian. We will be attempting to locate him in the area as he left work.

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0: 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I'm okay here.
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0: Julian has been notified of his trespass from VP. Can you add a trespass warning to him?
1: Copy.
0: The engine will be clear.

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Lincolnshire Woodland Fire Department. Fire Department requested Overland Road, Russia Road. Overland Road, Russia Road. Purpose is here. OSPNC. Now clear. 205.

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0: 316 Olive Street. 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He's out there with a female. Caller was concerned he was taking her car, but the male does have a 15. It's inside the pickup through county. He's got cautions for other, and he's wearing a black hoodie. He's going to be a white male.
1: Copy. So he's not trying to take the car.
0: That was her concern.

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0: I'm driving by his house right now. It's like the SO is already out with her. I'm talking about one of them.
1: Okay.

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1: Go ahead.
0: 310 westbound between the splits, between turnarounds with Paul Ocean Frank 7565.
2: Okay, we're just going to be south of Russia here, 6 is going to be a 19.

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0: Palmer Ball 6687, Palmer Ball 6687.
2: But there's a guy in a black hoodie. I didn't get a good look. He's on Cleveland.
1: 31, that's probably him. He's headed towards Poplar on foot.
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2: 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I'll give you an address update here in a moment. 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

0: 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Go ahead. 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
0: E-269, inside with caution. Go ahead. Cautions for violent tendencies, another. 15 to a Stacy York for contempt of court. Inside. She's 27 out of Vermillion. Not valid, suspended. Copy, confirmed. Copy.

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0: 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Just attach it. Don't need it back.
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0: Tom Queen, 03-3277. Again, Tom Queen, 03-3277. That'll be the driver.
2: Exactly what.
1: Negative priors, and it has that 76 out.
0: Okay, can be transported here shortly.
1: Okay.
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1: 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We'll be following Berkshire. Good. 6782,
0: again, 6782.

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0: 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She's going to that second vehicle.
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0: 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Right, negative results on the consent search that DL gave you. Can't take over driving privileges. You cited and clear.
1: Okay.

0: Okay. 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I'll have a report, Grace.
1: Good.
0: In Rancho County with Casey.
2: Kevin.

0: 562-105.
1: Right. I'll be checking out a Amazon semi truck driving at a low rate of speed eastbound right before the Lorraine exit. I'll have a 7 short.

0: 7 is going to be an Indiana plate. Paul David, 73169.
1: Copy.

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That operator is having some mechanical issues. I'm going to show him a spot on the Lorraine Road where he can park and talk to his mechanic over the phone.

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2: Okay.
0: DNA telling.
3: Okay.
2: Sorry, thank you.

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1: Yes.
0: 10949. 10949.

0: 1355. Will that be on Oberlin Road?
1: Right.
0: Oh.
1: If you could just log it.

0: morning, Dorothy.
1: Good.
0: King David, King 4621.
1: To an Adam Beckett on a 2021 Kia, blue in color, expires 10/11 of this year. He's 91, off of Morgan Ave, valid and clear.
0: Copy, break for a deal.
1: Good.
0: Condor 152862.
1: Taylor, 34-year-old female, out of Lorraine. She's valid clear.
0: Copy.

0: can I trust?
1: 1893.
0: I'll leave you, he's going to take primary and we'll give a wrap back around UH.
1: Okay.
2: Was that another 1959, sir?
0: Right.
1: Phew. 1593, be advised, she has two priors within the last 10, as well as a physical control.
0: Okay, just relay that info to Illyria.
1: Got it.

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1: Yes.
0: 6791, I mean 6791, how are you?

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1: You claim it from that T-stop, law enforcement AOA, what are you?

0: 159.
1: Resident at 3040 Center Road, 3040 Center Road. Reporting about 4 minutes ago, he was woken to a sound of a gunshot or possible MVA with a loud pow coming from that area.

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0: I'll have her in custody.
1: Copy in custody.

0: 1555, 1593, or 246? Star, seal mask, break for the spell or not? Sam, Adam, Robert, Sam, Ida, Lincoln, Mary, Robert, Zebra, so 9, break for the serial number.
1: Good.
0: Tom, 1102, 20, boy Victor, 66054.
2: Okay. If they want to slide by here, no. If one more can slide by this way, no rush.
1: No. Tell me 141.

0: 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You're on a 78 on 6.
1: I'm checking Kendall. I haven't seen anything so far.
2: Copy. I haven't received any other calls.

0: Smyrna 1535.
1: Go ahead.
0: That 78 returned a 86 charge out of Georgia. Break.
1: Go ahead.
0: There's also several 65 and theft charges.
1: Okay. Can you try to get a hold of 1593 or 247?
0: 1236-62. Right.

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1: Go ahead.
0: I tried both of their public services. I'm not able to get an answer.
1: Okay.

0: good. 1188 or clear county, break. Good. Returning with evidence. Copy.
1: One 12, can you 25?
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0: Sugar has it, clear returning.
1: Copy.
0: Change this to traffic stop and close it up, please.
1: Okay.

0: Madonna 1555. All of that should fax over to the post break. Signal 7, if you could just advise the agency case number.
1: Right, standby. Okay.
0: Okay.

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1: 246.
0: Case number's added in the comic session.
1: Okay.

0: 又是星期三的单。
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0: Are you sending over the RP and the LOs as well?
1: Right. All of it should have sent over.
0: Okay.

0: presentation.
1: Kathy?
2: I'll take care of this.
1: Kathy, disregard 203.
0: Kathy.

0: 1593.
1: 6 of that, positive 78, correct?
0: Were you guys?
1: Yeah, the positive 78, correct?
0: Right. With 75 level.
1: DNA on file.
0: Police, go. Stand by.
1: Okay. Signal 7.
0: DNA is not on file.

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2: Well, can it respond to business alarm at Longhorn Steakhouse? 35613 Chester. 35613 Chester. Multiple alarms showing front door, front entry, and rear door alarms. There's a subject by the name of George on scene without the proper code.
0: Okay.
1: Thank you.

0: one it is.
1: Hello?
0: Can you stop and see me?
1: Yeah.

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1: 246.
0: Fifteen 55 is going to stand by at the hospital break.
1: Go ahead.
0: Can you show us 23?

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Fire department is requested for a possible structure fire 21001 Quarry Road in Wellington Township. 21001 Quarry Road. There's a truck on fire next to the garage. It's now caught the garage on fire. 911 clear 0505.

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It is for a garage on fire, 911 clear, 0506.

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Tanker is requested. Reports of a truck on fire next to the garage. 911 clear, 0506.

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0: 911 dispatch, 10-10 Carlisle Fire. Possible structure fire reported at 21001 Quarry Road in Wellington Township. 21001 Quarry Road, Wellington Township. We have a garage on fire that caught from a truck next to it. Be requested with a tanker, 911 clear, 0509.
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0: 911 dispatch attention, Rochester Fire Department, second tone for 21001 Coyer Road, 21001 Coyer Road in Wellington Township for reports of a structure fire, vehicle on fire next to the garage, 911 clear, 0511.
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0: 91 dispatch attention, Camden Township Fire Department, second tone for 21001 Coyer Road, 21001 Coyer Road in Wellington Township for reports of a structure fire, vehicle on fire, garage also on fire there. 91 clear, 0512.
1: One 57, 158, come around, whenever you can.
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0: 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Dispatch, go ahead and give me my second box.
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0: 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Additional manpower requested for a structure fire, 21001 Quarry Road, 21001 Quarry Road in Wellington Township for a structure on fire attached to the main structure. 911 clear, 0519.
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2: 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We're not going to be able to get you close.
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1: Open fire, Wellington. Command.
2: Command, go ahead, Oberlin.
1: All your mutual aid was for engines. Do you want a tanker?
2: That's affirmative. Send us a tanker. We could use a couple guys if you have it.
3: Engineer command.
1: Copy that. We'll get you what we can.
2: Go ahead, interior. This is command.
3: We've made entry into the building. We don't believe there's any access from the living space into that garage. There is a heavy smoke condition, no fire.
2: Command copy. Keep me updated.
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0: Come in, copy that dispatch. We got a 10-minute watchdog on this. We've got a lot of fire knocked down. We have entry crews in, looking for extension into the residence.
1: Copy, most of the fire knocked down, looking for entry into the residence.

0: Unit 2 to interior.
1: Well,
0: what do you got in your attic? Do you have anything showing up there? Have you got made access to it yet?
1: Repeat, call, please.
0: What do you have inside your attic area?
1: We have not gone to the attic yet. We were waiting on a pike pole from Ethan to be able to get into the ceiling.
0: Copy that.

0: Unit 2 to the interior. We got your flight 4 here.
1: Okay.
0: 152, dispatch. He's coming on scene.
1: Copy, 152 on scene.
2: Command to 3.
1: Go ahead.
2: Go ahead and prepare a couple of your personnel over there for entry. Have them report to Assistant Chief Pitts on the deck.
3: Interior 2.
0: Go ahead.
3: Short ceiling. Can we get something shorter than an 8-foot tight pole, please?
0: Yeah, you got a 5 or 6 foot out here.
3: Okay, we'll come here.

0: Howdy, howdy.
1: Go ahead, Carl, I'll take her too.
0: Tanker 2, turn right with 2 to Washington, Detroit.
1: Copy, route 2.
2: 2.
1: Be advised, go through state route 18.
3: Man, let's get that vent fan off of 158 and have it up here in the front porch ready to go. Let's see if they can't catch us.
4: Unit 3 to command.
5: It's command, go ahead.
4: Frank, give me a dry cam up here. We've got a propane tank that's on fire.
5: 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What's your location?

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1: Copy, I'm seeing you.

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1: Go ahead.
0: You know how many grams of 690 we're looking at?
2: Facing the road.
3: Window on that side. 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I don't think it's going to be in the wall yet.

0: Interior, go ahead. 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I can't understand.
1: Rochester Fire and dispatch. Go ahead, Rochester Fire.
2: Command 2, Unit 2.
0: Go ahead.
2: Yeah, have them focus on this west wall. If they've got things open to the attic, have them focus on this west wall. We do know we have fire in there.
0: That's clear. We just hit pace to pace with Unit 5. We're going to need an X, and we're going to need a pipe pole, a shorter pipe pole.
1: Rochester Fire, go ahead.
3: Okay, great.
4: Go ahead.
3: Advise the SO, we don't have anyone available until 6A and see maybe if they have somebody that can respond.
4: Right. SO advised that they are all tied up in all districts and pass it along to us.
3: Okay, I'm going to say day shift unit, have them respond and then see if fire EMS is en route.

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0: Unit 2 to Unit 7.
1: Go ahead, Sam.
0: Okay, be advised, it's definitely in that west wall going over there by the garage. Also, I'm not sure if Unit 5 told you, you got your positive pressure fan out here as well.
1: Copy that. Yeah, the fan speed condition's much better. It's clearing up pretty good.

0: command of two, are they able to get that wall open at all on the inside?
1: Stand by. I'll advise you.

0: 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Go ahead with your traffic.
1: We're working on getting that telephone wall opened up. We have about 6 foot of it open right now.
0: Copy that. Do you have access to the chimney? Do you know where the chimney is at?
1: I have not found the chimney.
2: Five to seven, your chimney is immediately to the front door of that window that I said we did not open. It's right at the foot of the bed.

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0: Tiger 2 coming up on scene.
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1: Searching the basement. We've located a electric panel. We shut all the breakers off.
0: Can you repeat that traffic for?
1: We located a electric panel and we shut all the breakers off.
0: Command, copy that for. Command, the 2 on Alpha, would you cover that? Here's the electric is off.
2: That's affirmative, I caught that. Thank you.

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1: You need to respond to Chief. Security advisor received a call from the manager advising there's a white male wearing an orange t-shirt and jeans inside the store. He's looking for one of the managers to have a personal conversation with him. Feels it's going to turn into a confrontation.
2: 110-983.
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0: Copy. We've subsided quite a bit on the outside here, too. Have them keep working on that wall.
1: Copy that.

0: I'm in Alpha. Go ahead. Yeah, on the interior, have them start at the top and work their way down. Let's keep this from getting up into the attic.
1: Copy that. Dispatch to command, 40-minute walk-down timer.
0: Commander dispatch, copy 40 minutes. We still got interior and exterior crews working.
1: Copy. Rochester Fire, go ahead.

0: 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Welcome to you.
1: Go ahead. The firefighter by the
0: repeat.
1: The firefighter by is getting it out.
0: That's for me.
1: Copy that.
0: Command, dispatch.
2: Go ahead, command.
0: Did you make contact with Alamari?
2: Copy, we'll make contact with Alamari.

0: 17 and 2 to command.
1: Go ahead, 2.
0: We got anybody in that force room? Unit 2 to Unit 7, you're good to push it.
1: Commander 3.
0: Go ahead.
1: What do you have for hot spots in the garage?
0: The Alpha side's got some smoke from the far end here. Then they just had some sparks come down where they're hitting the wall at the garage in the house.
1: Command copy. We got the water, so use it if we need it.
2: To 7. You're pushing on T-111 wood sidings. You might as well just run your saw all the way outside.
0: Saw is current again right there.
2: Yeah, I got one here I'll bring in.
3: Township EMS Hub 6 Road, UH.
4: Okay. Looks like 6 has a 76 out of North Olmsted.
3: Okay, that looks like it's probably him.
4: Okay.
2: To 7. You're pushing on T-

0: Looks like 6 has a 76 out of North Olmsted.
1: Okay, I look like this is probably him.

0: He also has a 75 out of Cuyahoga County Sheriff's Office.
1: Okay.

0: Dispatch, I wanted to command 50-minute watchdog timer.
1: Command dispatch, you can show the fire is under control. We've got overhaul in process.
0: Copy, fire under control, overhaul in process.

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1: Good.
2: One twelve.
3: Can check in front of 4901 James Road, calling by Zero with a male freaking inside of a vehicle, front of her red fence. Can I give a make or model of the vehicle, but just give a color, it's gray possibly and some purple possibly. She left her house an hour ago and I wasn't there. I don't know if it's still there at this time.
2: Copy. Mills Road and Garrett.
0: Okay, thank you.

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1: We've got the saw here, Frank.

0: 157, Unit 1.
1: Go ahead, 157.
0: We have 7 tankers on scene. Can we let some of them go?
1: Yeah, that's affirmative. Let our second alarm go.
0: Copy that.
2: Unit 2 to Unit 7, be advised, we're going to do some cutting on the outside to try to get back where the range is. Just keep them people.
1: Copy that, we'll stay clear.

0: 157, unit 1. Go ahead, 157. We now have three tankers on scene plus ours.
1: Command copy. Yeah, we'll keep them for now. I want to get this wall open up and make sure we don't have any extension.
0: 157 copy.
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1: Copy, thank you.
2: Rogers 2, 110 out of the DL.
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2: Okay. I'm going to just go with EOA and I'll be clear.
0: Copy.
2: Unit 3, that's here. You got to hit the song real quick in your area. Command copy. 60 minutes on the watchdog.

0: 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You're pushing on a wall and you got a guy right on the other side.
1: Copy that. We'll hold up a second.
2: Break. It's going to be Leon Winans. He's got cautions for 19.

0: 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Could you come 25 and see me, please?
1: Yes, sir. Interrupt.
0: Anyone would like to hear, we'll be clear.
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1: Four seven one.
0: I got a lockout 2008 on Belden, on a 2007 Jeep Liberty Black and Tar. Signal 7 is going to be King Lincoln David 5881.
1: Copy, I'm in route.
0: Copy that, sir.

276.

0: posted a call yesterday from the property manager requesting Joseph Rudy be trespassed from the plaza. He's behind the Sleep Outfitters and has property and trash behind the dumpsters.
1: We copy.
2: Copy. Stolen overhaul.

0: Yeah.
1: Unit 2 to Unit 7.
0: Go ahead.
1: Be advised, I'm not going to be staged at the Alpha Sector at this time. I'm going to be with the homeowner getting information. If you have any needs, contact command.
0: Copy that.

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1: 1672.
0: 245 from here and be in route 23 to prep for CD training.
1: Okay.

157, unit 1. Go ahead, 157. We got two remaining tankers on scene. Do we still need them? Who are they? Campman, Wakeman. We just heard Wakeman's tanker back. Copy that. Command 157, find out for sure how Wakeman's crew got here. If they're in a different vehicle, they're inside working right now. They're in a separate truck. They brought an engine also. Command copy. Yeah, go ahead and release their tanker. Copy that.

0: test. So, alright, so I've got 19 for you. Are you 25?
1: Copy, you can send it back.

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1: Complaint was assisted, clear, break.
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1: You can send us the N1 first complaint. We'll be out.

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1: 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Break.
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1: 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His advice will be clear.

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0: Charlie 6269, Travis, up. Be a Texas plate, X-ray Lincoln Williams 4311. I'm gonna be on 20, and I'll be just west of State Route 83.
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1: Thank you. Dispatch the one on to command. 120-minute watchdog timer.
2: Command dispatch. Copy, 120 minutes. We're just finishing up some overhaul. We've released all mutual aid. You can just continue the watchdog.
1: Copy. 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

0: Is my complainant still on scene? 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He said it was right in front of that grooming store. 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
0: You can show Quarry Road command being terminated. All trucks are returning.
1: Copy. 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
0: Disregard that. 123 is going to be doing transport.
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0: 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Thank you, Tel 3.
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0: Got it.
1: Can you check 480 westbound at the turnpike 10 split? The caller advised there was an animal crate in the roadway. Not sure if there's anything in it.
0: Okay. Station 2. Station 2, go ahead.
2: Yeah, can we send an engine and a crew back out here, please?
0: George, we copy.

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0: Okay.

0: 685 that returns to the 2020 Kia out of Akron. It's valid. Go ahead.
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1: That's a 2025. It's valid.
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1: Yeah.

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1: Copy. If you can send a sticker for that, reason for sold, no plates, abandoned.
0: Copy.
2: 90. Can you open these south mirror, please? Thank you.
0: Medina 185.
1: Sure, 185.
0: Right. What did you last run?
1: DL.
0: What's the subject name?
1: First name Mitchell, last name Buchanan.

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1: Go ahead.
0: On the route to common police record.

0: 75 New World's been updated, and a citation for speed was issued, 53 and a 35. Be clear.
1: That's clear, 75. Yeah.

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0: Per Portage County, they will not take advise and release.
1: Okay, and that's...
2: No, I'm okay on it all for the dial.
0: Okay.
3: Yeah, we'll need a halogen, probably a hook in here. We'll tear out some more of this wall. We won't pull a line yet.

0: 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Also, bring a shovel in here. We'll shovel some of this insulation out of here.
1: Across the area of Bond to drop her off, starting 96309.3.
2: Ready,

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1: Okay.
0: Going to be stopping John Sam 3177 20 just west of Ranger Way as soon as we clear the light.
1: Command 158, bring me a ratchet driver in here with a Phillips bit.

0: 174. 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It's going to be a rental address. The property owner states there's a blue Mikula parked in the driveway. It's been there for months. He asked the tenant, and the tenant has no idea who it belongs to. Plates attached to the call. No contact information for the owner.
1: Copy.
2: I'm en route to ALMC. 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
0: 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I'm clear.
1: Got it.

304, did you tell dispatch we're using this channel? Affirm. Copy, thanks. All right, everybody. So the first thing we're going to do is evasive maneuver. When you roll up, there's going to be a set of six cones. You're going to go through the middle of them. There's three on the left, three on the right. After you pass through those, there's three cones in the middle of this kind of a box. You're going to go around the three cones in the middle, and then you're going to go through six cones on the other side. It's pretty simple once you get up there. Through the first set of cones, around the second set of cones, and then back through the third set of cones. This is an evasive maneuver drill, so what we're going to do, we're going to get up to 35 miles an hour and just stay there. The instructor will give you a left or right. That's the direction you go around those center cones, and then you come back to center to get through the third set of cones. When you do this, get 35 miles an hour. When we do this, get up to 35 miles an hour, there's no braking, and then we'll come back, talk about it, and go on the next thing. Whenever you're ready, Tucker.

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1: Okay.

0: 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Can you give Sugar a call and get an ETA, please?
1: Seventy-seven traffic stop.
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0: 562 for you. 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It's a gray in color, Ford Escape. 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I just added it to the new one.
1: Copy.
0: Hey, Ralph, a comment, please. It's recording. Fifty-one. I have a NOL and expired plates. She lives in Elyria. She was on her way to a meeting out here, but doesn't want to go there anymore. Is it okay if I give her a ride home after I tell her?
2: Yes, that's fine.
0: That's clear. Thank you.
1: Sixty-one, available units. Please head over to Birch and Rosewood. They have a verbal altercation at the moment. Female resident, male's in a black Camaro. They're screaming at each other. He threatened to beat her up.
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0: 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The male was driving erratically around children. 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
0: This involves units and assistance for an eviction. If you could be there in about 10 minutes, it's on 7th Street.
1: 056.
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92 station. Female soldier, she's going to be Mercedes' other half. I just not have a CL with her right now.

doing a figure eight, if the gaps get too big, when the lead car comes across the figure eight, we got to slow the whole exercise down. So keep the gaps small. And then you can increase it a little bit when we get to a higher speed, but we're going to still try and keep it kind of tight. Straight line braking. So if you need to brake to control your speed, do not brake in the turn. You want to brake on the straightaway, but prior to starting your turn. Now, if you brake in the turn, your weight transfers in your vehicle, so it's on one wheel, which can induce a spin. And so we're trying to avoid that. So straight line braking, if you need to brake, do it before you start your turn. As we're going through this, you're going to, what I want you to feel is your vehicle kind of shifting side to side. So as you initiate that turn and get deeper into the turn, you're going to feel your weight continue to shift to one side. I just want you to feel that and understand what's happening with your car, you know, and that all your weight is transferring to outside wheels of the vehicle. During the turn, you might need to make small adjustments just to keep your car in control. That's great. We want you to be able to do that. If you do, for some reason, start to skid, let off the pedal and just straighten the wheel a little bit. You know, you're still in the turn, so you're gonna, you know, you have to keep the wheel turned, but straighten the wheel a little bit. It'll help correct that, and then we'll keep on going. As you come out of the turn, I want you to focus on accelerating and pushing that pedal down to, you know, kind of launch you out of that turn. At the slower speeds, we're not going to have to do it a whole lot, but once we get to the higher speeds, I want you to focus. As soon as you start to straighten the wheel, push on that pedal to get it, you know, to get yourself moving again.

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0: reach up with your right hand, pull down on the wheel to initiate this turn. Down these slower turns, you can really just keep your foot on the accelerator because your car is going to naturally want to slow down. So keep your foot on the accelerator, moderate your speed, and come through that turn. Turn 25, reach up with your left hand, pull down, come around the turn. At these lower speeds, you can probably keep your car at the speed you enter the turn, so 25. As you come out, we'll go up to 30 miles an hour. Alright, keep your car at about 30 miles an hour. Moderate your speed with the accelerator pedal. Reach up with your right hand, pull down, work your way around the turn. Come out at about 30. Feel that weight transfer side to side.
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2: Okay.
0: That is A-OK. We want that. That's your car letting you know that you're starting to reach the edge of its capability. Low squeals are good squeals. When you start to get a higher squeal, you're going to start to lose control. An hour. Bring them around the turn.
3: 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Come in, copy. We're wrapping up. We'll be back in about 10 seconds. That's clear.
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0: that turn with you up to 45. Here you're going to enter the turn at 45, but you're not really going to keep 45 through the turn. So moderate your speed with your accelerator, enter the turn at 45, small adjustments of the wheel to keep moving around that turn. And as you straighten your wheel, remember, punch down on the accelerator to get your speed back up. That's your goal. Coming out of that turn, as soon as you start to straighten your wheel, hit that accelerator to get your car moving again.
1: Give me 20 in pits. Boy, Robert Nora, 0018. 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
1: Down on the accelerator, let's get to 30 miles an hour.

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And if you get below 30, just remember to hit that accelerator when you come out. Side outside of your vehicle as you're coming around this turn. Alright, coming out of that turn, let's get up to 35 miles an hour. And then turn to 35.

car is going to start to slow down below 35 in that turn. So push on that accelerator as you straighten your wheel at the end of the turn, get back to speed.

0: of that turn, coming to 40 miles an hour, 40, and we're going to start to get tire squeal. And again, that's okay. That's your car telling you, hey, I'm at the edge of about what I can do right now. So just be aware that you're going to start to lose control. Low squeals.
1: Signal 13 at Ridge Campus until noon. Hi, Kathy, thank you. Five, 6107. Ed City Hall drop off paperwork. Thank you. Right. Tim, could you check to see if it went to the printer for the tow slip? Right. My mileage is zero. We're going to be going to the avenue on their angle.
0: And the turn, 45 miles an hour. Feel that weight transfer out. If your car starts as good, come off the pedal, straighten the wheel.
1: I have your tow slip. That's clear, thank you.

0: 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Just fall on the back. One more car.
1: Pickup 4 is going to jump in the vet and join, I believe.
2: My driver's valid through Tennessee. I put her DL in the call log. Clear with a verbal for expired plates.
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1: Copy.
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0: 92. Ken's been updated. Units will be clear. And I'll start heading towards Duncan.
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1: Go ahead.
0: I'm going to be 41. This is the model home.

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1: Belongs to a Laura Work Lucas, 61 female, out of Fairview Park. 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
0: 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I bless you.
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0: Four. 133 South Logan Street. Requesting a welfare check on an 81-year-old female, Julianne Stang. State she was recently discharged from a nursing home. However, her health is deteriorating and is very confused, and she's unable to make it upstairs to the bathroom. Home is in deplorable conditions and recently fell, but never went to the hospital break. She currently lives with her daughter and two grandsons. One, the oldest, he's bipolar, and the youngest has severe alcoholism and guns in the trailer, along with one aggressive dog that's outside, along with another dog and five cats.
2: 24.
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1: 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Expired, clear.
0: Copy.
1: 185.
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0: 185, that returns to the 2024 white Honda out of Medina. 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

0: 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Is that address clear?
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0: 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Add to a file.
1: $19.69. Good. Are you able to check for a muffler in the westbound lanes, 90 westbound at 57, the right side?
2: Right, I can circle back that way.

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0: 设计房子是吗？
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0: I got a response back. They were not able to find anything based on the information provided.
1: That's good.

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2: I'll be clearing from court. The male was released on a personal bond, and he was released from the courthouse.

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0: 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It's going to be semi-repeat obstruction.

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1: Okay, 1901, 62.

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1: Station.
0: 184 and 086, 216 Spruce Street. It's going to be for a disturbance over a vehicle. My caller was not very cooperative. He states his ex-girlfriend took his car key break. A neighbor said that they were physically fighting and it looks like she tried to run him over. There is an active 15 there for Rachel Cantor.
1: 86, copy.
2: 184.

0: 6258. Can you run a signal still?
1: So.
0: King Victor Tom 5399.
2: Good.
1: She took the parking lot at Kohl's for a Toyota Highlander RP King Queen William 4757. Apparently it is a very small child alone in the vehicle, crying and hysterical.
0: Okay, immigration rolled up, and that second vehicle I just ran stopped by, and he said something in a different language. 75 is going to try to get caught up to him.

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1: What?
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and a Chevy Malibu. Glass Unity Dispatch, just because there was an infant in one of the units.

0: 5875. 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
1: That's clear. Thanks for trying. They were concerned if he did something with their flat vehicle.

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1: 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Interrupt back to LC check.
2: What was the address to that neighbor that called?
0: I'm getting no return for you, Chloe Moss, 6209.
2: Copy, 268, you hear that?
1: I did not.
2: Her name's not coming back. 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

0: 1969, returns to a 1999 Mercedes black and color out of Cleveland. 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
0: 280-157860.
2: South, they're finishing up here with two.
3: Gun 10 westbound, almost in front of the post.

0: 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We just the parking lot, GOAUTL will be clearing.
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2: Unit 1, George Zebra Lincoln, 7956, driven by Robert Frank, 739467, brake. Unit 2, Frank X-ray Young, 5645, driven by Union Zebra, 227578.

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0: 5562
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0: Immigration has it too. They were en route to 91s and issued two citations for Mark Lane and Noah.

5, 6107. Okay, so she's her iPhone's still updating here. I'm gonna head to that other lockout and return back over here.

0: 492. When you clear, that female is here to speak with you in the lobby.
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2: Creekside Lane. My caller is from First Energy. He was advised that at this site, there's also Kinetics there, and they're arguing with his First Energy employee. 6085 Creekside Lane.
1: Clear. 42 from 25.
0: If you want to, you want me to break off from here?
1: No, that's all right. I'll head there.
0: Copy. Can you try to play them out?
2: Can you read it?
0: Do you want to call the complaint and let them know I'm out here?
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0: 23, be advised, there's an alert for a vicious dog on the premise. Can you know there?
1: Negative, I'm not going to make contact. Thank you. 3-4, please.
0: Copy, go ahead.
1: Lincoln, Adam, John, 6768.
0: Clear on a Michael Higginbotham on a 2013 Chrysler white in color. 36-year-old male out of Elyria. It's clear.
1: Copy, thanks.

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Well, so I'm out here with them. 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
1: Entry gained, clear, and I'll be back in route 2 for entry. 51, do you guys need to float down over there?
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91.5. In the area of 9339 Nash Lane, injured goose in the street for 2 days.

560 and 42. Just advise that Mike Runyon from the city is here trying to mediate this. He's got more knowledge than us.

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0: 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I'll be 33.
1: Got it. King Union Queen 6872.
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0: 911 is requesting you meet them, meet the squad at the nurse's station. They're en route for a 12-year-old with high blood pressure.
1: I am already aware of break.
0: Good.
1: So we have a road officer heading to 3782 Magnolia. It's in regard to this student. Can I get hold of the parents and just have a parent report to the middle school? One of the parents' names should be Alani.
0: Copy. 174, you copy?

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0: 74. What's the address?
1: It's going to be 37822 Magnolia. 37822.
0: All right, what am I telling them? Are we going to meet up at middle school, or what are we doing?
2: '74, their boy Elijah Collins is here. He's going to be transported. We need one of the parents to come up here.

516 and 42. At 6113 Creekside, they're not going to have any water service until later, and there's about 14 other houses that are not going to have electric down here. Probably going to be until about 10 o'clock tonight, in case you get any calls. I'll be 33.

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0: 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Is there another unit you could test?
1: 42 is clear from Creekside. I can go.
2: Copy, Jake, next one.

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2: Nice, Charlie.
1: Thanks, North.
3: Cheers, Deputy. He advised me to try to look for a 10 Ford Fusion. Can you just call them, get a little bit more information, create me an incident?
0: Okay.

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1: Good.
0: Trying to get more information about it. Do you know what the 39 of it would be? Dispatch doesn't know.
1: 57, Mayfield.

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0: Okay.

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1: Village 58.
0: I'm stopping King Zebra Queen 1088. I'm on Taylor, just off Fender.
1: Copy.
2: Five, 6-2. 75.
1: So it's 75.
2: New World's been updated. Verbal warning for speed. 39 and 25. I'm clear.
1: Copy.
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1: 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John Mary Lincoln, 2039. I'm the only guy having to do with this.
0: No valid.
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0: I update a new world, one citation speed, 53 in the 35, and verbal warning for stop sign. I'm 33.
1: Yeah, Liria and Lake with X-ray 347197.
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1: 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Fire's already been toned out. We're going to have them staged.
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0: 300 Washington Avenue in front of the building. See through the male with an ankle monitor. He's chasing a female with an infant. The male took all of her stuff. He's wearing a black tank top, gray shorts, and a black do-rag. The female's wearing a pink jacket and jeans holding a toddler. And the female's walking down Harrison Break. Original caller's unsure if they live at 304 or 304 or 103B Boy. Got a secondary call from the property manager advising that the male's in front of B building with an infant and the female standing across the street with an infant as well.
1: Copy.
2: 337, copy.
1: 44377. 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
0: 253 Warden Avenue. 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They're trying to get a cell phone from her. They think she's been speaking with a jail inmate.

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1: Go ahead.
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0: Copy.
2: Nyesha Williams, 22-year-old female, lost drive, our city, not valid, clear.
0: Again and said.
1: Go ahead.
0: Jaleel, first name, John Adam Lincoln, Edward Lincoln, last name Goodwin, Mahone, date of birth 1/16/98.

0: 네, 진행원.
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0: 7018.
2: Well, as far as advice, verbal argument only. They did not need police. To be clear.
0: Okay. 1901, that returns the 2015 silver Nissan out of Lorraine. It's expired along with the DL 10226.

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0: 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Be in the parking lot of Domino's.
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1: 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Good.
2: 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They have our red light report ready.
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0: 876-156-919. 876-156-919. 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
2: If you recall, I want to get permission to use Chestnut Ridge for large oversized dump trucks.
3: No, I stopped one recently, and they're doing those culverts, like where the drains go in, and they're supposed to be spread out through the city. That's the only one that may have permission. Everyone else, nothing else that I'm aware of.
2: That was the white and orange one. Gregory used the name of the company.
3: I would say negative to that, but I don't know if there's multiple contractors doing that work for those culverts or the drains.
2: Okay. Stopping Paul Nor John 5852 on 83 near Chestnut.
0: Any east side 4 door?
1: Kevin.

0: 人在吗？
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0: 1969, return to the 2018 Ford Blue in Colorado Worcester. It's valid, it's 65.
1: Three dump trucks that are going to be coming from Schaefer eastbound on Chestnut. I told him to make a right hand turn on alternate 83 to go to Lorraine in the future. He's going to let the other guys know. I'm 33.
0: Thanks.

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0: 1901, returns to a 2015 Chevy Bruin color out of Elyria. It's expire 92325.
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1: Copy. Need a cart? 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
0: Three 6600 for pre-link. My caller advising this address has a wind chime in the backyard that is extremely loud. My caller lives on the other side of the pond on West Shore Parkway. He said he spoke to them and they don't care.
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2: 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She says she's willing to sign charges for this.
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1: 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I'm being around 19 for booking.

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0: 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I'm clear.
1: 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Can you check the area of Victoria and Briggs Circle for two white males in the area? Say they were from Precision Windows. I don't see it for me.

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0: I was not able to hear these chimes from right in front of the house. 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
0: I'm leaving 25.
1: Closer.
0: Back up. Alright. 42, I'll get there.

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0: 3X.
1: Milton Center.
0: I'm leaving 25. Closer. Back out.

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Chinese eastbound at the 148 with King Frank Sam 5204, King Frank Sam 5204.

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0: All right. 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
0: All right, guys, this is going to be lights and sirens. So if you want to flip them on, turn your cameras off, and then I'll give you a countdown.
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0: 562-69 Charlie Sam. King Charles Victor 5898. 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
1: 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In or out?
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77 or 92 in one of your checks on a parking complaint. Same caller from Williams Court is advising that there are 7 vehicles parked on the fire hydrant side of the street. Okay.

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2: 90 eastbound to 148 with a bluish purple sort of Harley Davidson, Nora Davis, Mary 13 or 14.

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2: 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It's valid.

0: 61 South Sallyport, Berkeley.
1: I'll be clear of the high school and route to the old turning point for training.
2: There was a white male wearing a suit jacket and shorts yelling at two teenage girls, asking them if they had a cigarette. And he jumped over the guardrail in the area of Palm Beach Tan and was walking in the roadway, last seen northbound on 83.
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2: Okay, she said he was wearing shorts. I didn't think that male was wearing shorts.

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1: 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Updated the log. I'm clear.

0: manager. 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GOA, you feel?
1: County. 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

0: González Alan. All seven vehicles removed. I'll be quick.
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2: 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Station. Do you need a contact number for the registered owner of that plane again?
1: 5-0. I don't see anything in chat.
2: 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Back up here.

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0: 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She's going to call him to have him move it.
1: Yeah, I just spoke to him. Break for a deal.
0: Got it.
1: Robert Tom, 587-682.
2: 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Isaac 2, it'll be King David, John.
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0: Fallon, dispatch attention, South Orange County Ambulance District. Ambulance is requested at 28360 West Road. 28360 West Road. It's going to be for 80-year-old male, fall with a head injury. Now it's clear, 1514.
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0: Could you show me out at 6249 Olive for a follow up?
1: Copy. Got it. 4086. I couldn't copy with that wind in the background. Stand by.

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0: Skip at 1864, I've got the leasing office calling me. There's a dalasia in the background causing a disturbance.
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0: 5249 Manchester Circle, 42 will be en route from station. Going to be for an unwanted male. Caller Stacy's been there for about a month. She would like him to pack his stuff and leave.
1: Clear.

0: dispatch available, Grafton unit.
1: 478, go ahead.
0: If you could head over to the development west of the bean field by Woodland Chase, there's a female high school student that walked away from the school because she didn't have a ride home. LCSO is trying to find her. She may walk out in the development near Woodland Chase.
1: Okay, do we have any clothing description or anything further on her?
0: Well, looks to be wearing all dark clothing.
2: Perfect.
0: Looks to be wearing all dark clothing.
2: Come on, 5-5, Johnny.
1: Come on, 5-5, go ahead.
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0: Have a ride home, took off down Cable and Turkey. She made it as far as Country Place and then started walking through the bean field.

0: Okay, I'll check there. If you could get further information, how old she is and if she's just walking home or if she needs to be stopped and talked to and find a parent.
1: Copy, I'll try and get more.

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1: If you could also see if she lives over there, she's going home, or what's her address?
0: 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I'm talking with my partner and trying to get more.
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0: 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I'll be clear.

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0: I'm back to Johnny Rodriguez Jr., 29-year-old male out of North Park, Ohio, Dallas 6. Correction, expired. Okay.
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1: That was a signal 52. It's a rather large extension ladder removed from 76 westbound near Route 57. It's off on the shoulder.
2: Is that for us?
0: Affirmative, twice.
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0: it was for Canada, I need name, date of birth, and sex.
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0: Go ahead.
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1: 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I'll be clear.
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1: What was the fact?
2: Union, 836-296.
1: Yeah, sure.
0: Four-year-old female out of Fort Park. She is valid on affirmative ID. Clear.
3: Copy. Five, 6, 8, 7, 5.
0: Go ahead.
4: I sent you his information, and he said that I was waiting for the verbal warning for another 3 o'clock. Be clear.
0: Copy. I believe the return is valid.
4: That's clear. Thank you.
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0: Boeing 27. It's going to be a 31A. FACE is leading. Airbag deployment. 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Go ahead.
1: 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And I'll be available.
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0: 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And so I'm just going to wait for the tow.
1: Copy.
0: Five six two
1: 406. 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
1: 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I'll be on Sugar near Handyside.

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0: 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He's wanting to leave. It's going to be a red Forester and a red Pontiac.
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0: 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Verbal warning for speed. 50-35. 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
0: It's gonna be 10 West. Either split. 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Can you speak with Charles on the lobby reference a harassment complaint?

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Looks like we have King Tom John 2242. I'll get you the second plate now.

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0: 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I'm clear.
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0: That male I ran gathered his things and left voluntarily with a female that 42 ran. He was advised to call us for an escort when he comes back for the rest of his property. Units are clear.
1: Copy.

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0: I'll be out on Ranger Way looking for that item.
1: Copy. Go ahead.
2: I'm going to be out in a second. Start me a test, please.
1: Copy. 6375, are you able to head that way?
3: 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I'll head that way.
4: Robert Frank, 195225. Robert Frank, 195225.
2: Road just past the curves. That's clear. Well, it's open south.
5: Three flowers, 16 rolled out of Lorraine, showing valid standby.
1: Are you able to back squad? They're in route 25655, Jaycox Road, for a suicidal male. They have a mutual aid squad.
2: That's clear. From Root and Bambers. 56299. If I didn't advise myself on 42 or 33.
1: Copy. You want to head that way?
2: Mills Road.
6: F38. And that's going to be the driver.

0: 562-99. Did you say that squad is staging?
1: Negative. They were just sending a squad from, I believe they said Avon, stage 40.
0: Copy.
1: Three with a Johnny Smith Jr. There's also an alert from EPD that he attempted to run over an officer.
0: Copy.
2: 42 will be heading over there also.

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1: I'm going to be good here. I got them pushed.
2: That's clear.

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1: Check up.
2: Down. I copy, thanks.
3: Where are you at, 75?
2: I'm on Chestnut, I can head that way.
3: Yeah, we got 63 with us.
2: Copy.
1: Dispatch, South Amherst 222, check up.
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2: Updated, he's out of our foot.
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1: 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MP5, check up.
5: I'm okay.
1: Copy.
6: Alright, there was no crash that occurred. And after reviewing the video, we determined that all parties agree. And if you want to change it, it's not an accident in private property anymore. Whatever you want to change it to, and I'll continue to update.
4: 10 bucks. Go ahead.
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2: 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John Zebra North, 8149.

0: 5607, I spoke to her in person, everything's okay. I'll update more. If you could just keep on this call, please.
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2: Can I get either one of you to check on a private property accident at Starbucks at City Center? 35825 Detroit. 35825 Detroit. 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
2: Your disposition has been updated, and I'll be clear.
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2: 56299.
1: Go ahead.
2: He went voluntarily with the squad. Avon FT is transporting him to Avon Clinic. Units are clear.
1: Copy.
2: 56275.
1: Go ahead.
3: I'm not sure if it's Elyria or if it's going to be the SO, but there's a concrete mixer at the intersection of Bender and Chestnut. He looks like he's having issues. He's either stalled out there or just the vehicle's not operating. See if I have a unit check on him.
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2: 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It's going to be the phone number of the parent I talked to over the phone. You just logged it in just because of the history here.
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1: You contact OFC. I have a unit sent out to the address right in front of American Diesel Service on 20. Or is this disabled, partially blocking the eastbound lane.

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2: Good.
1: Unit 1, King Queen William, 4861. Operated by Victor Union, 200-292, Brig.
2: Okay.
1: Unit 2, King Tom Zero, 4172, acrobatic. Operated by William Boy, 153-485, Brig. I am switching you juvenile information for two occupants of Unit 1.
2: Please.

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0: There's no answer at the residence. I'm going to come back 25 with the property, attempt to call the tenant.
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0: 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Go ahead. You can cancel OSP that we called in for on Route 20. The truck's no longer disabled. Traffic's clear.
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0: The resident at 3952 Center, 3952 Center Road is reporting a low hanging wire in front of his residence. Truck just went by and struck it. He's unsure what type of wire it is.
1: Copy, Detroit 83.
2: That would be out of UCL City work. That's not going to happen until 7.
0: Copy.
2: Who's the OIC?
0: W4.
2: Copy.
3: Yes, I copy direct. Thank you.
2: 56263 traffic stop.
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0: 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I'll be clear.
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0: 92, I'll be in route. Nine and five is in route.

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0: 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I'm clear.
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0: Illuminating company just happened to be right here when it happened, so they got it off the roadway, and it is an AT&T line.

0: Henry Young Zebra 8371. I'll be on Metal Lakes Boulevard near Paris.
1: Copy. Go ahead. Just had a deputy public service. If we need to make contact with the driver of the oversized load that pulled that down, he states that he's pretty sure it was headed to Miller Road across the train tracks. There was a location, there was a generator being delivered to.
2: I copy.

0: 换了一只。192 and 177. Would you both respond up to 4449 Doral Drive? 4449 Doral. Time to make contact with an elderly resident there. Could be a white male who walks with a crutch. Fell yesterday on the golf course area and the golfers assisted him back up. He advised the golfers that he did not have any food in his residence, so he was trying to make his way to the clubhouse for Red Tail. The neighbors don't know his name, or the caller does not know his name, other than he's a tall white male that walks with a crutch. He resides at that address on Doral.
1: 77, copy.
0: It looks like we were out there yesterday, and he refused any assistance and refused to go to the hospital.

0: 276-377.
1: I'm fine.
0: Mr. Fenderson was advised of his options. We'll be clear.

0: 6275.
1: New rule's been updated, and a citation was issued to the owner for stop sign. Be clear.
0: Copy.
2: It's 351 North Main Street, Huntington Bank. We're, front exterior double door alarm.
0: Howie.
2: 47.
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1: Affirmative.
0: Happy.

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1: Copy.
2: 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Go ahead. 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

0: 562-99. You can show me in the area of that complaint on Mildred. Can I have the description one more time?
1: He just had a group of 34s.
0: That's clear.

0: Yeah, it was one.
1: Copy. Four, seven, eight, dispatch.
2: Go ahead.
1: Ground level check secure. There's no one around. Be clear.
2: Copy that.

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1: 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I'll be out here directing traffic.
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1: Good.
0: Can we contact the caller and see if they have a last known location for this mail? We're not seeing them.
1: When the mail fell, he fell yesterday. The caller was concerned, so he decided to call today and ask us to do a well check at the residence. He has no visual on him today.

0: 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Go ahead. Can you open me up a department information at Cassell?
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0: 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I'll get his name and number after the launch view.
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1: Go ahead.
0: You shall be clear. Two other subjects back here have been advised. Come on the way.
1: Copy.
0: 562-63.
1: Go ahead.
0: Victor Boy, 380-992. Verbal, proceed. I'm clear.
1: Copy.
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Sandberg 222, 217, traffic south. 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

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For a 67-year-old male, fall, possible arm and toe injury. 911 clear, 1817.

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0: King 191058 returns to L. Nyhart, 20 years old, out of Amherst. She's showing valid clear.
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0: Day Dam to 2720 East 31st Street. Somebody stole the caller's items and phone. I'm about to lose connection with the phone's about to die.
1: No, you were breaking out. Can you repeat, please?
2: With no injuries. Federal pulling an advanced auto.
1: Copy.
0: The ambulance around because she was dick by another person.
1: 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Show me in route.
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0: Happy 5, do you have a description of the suspect?
1: Negative. Her phone was dying. I was able to get a name, but no description. Analia Sierra is the name. I'm going to see if I can't find information in Global.
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0: Can I get either one of you to head up to Truxton's place? 4024 Truxton reports of a sick looking raccoon in the front yard by the mulch area.
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0: MP5, MP6, believe I've located Miss Sierra in Loveland, Leeds. 24-year-old female, African-American, about 5'3", 130, 24 years of age. She does have a pair of warrants, one through Westlake, one through Amherst.
1: MP5
2: Ava. MP6 copies. EMS call for him.
3: Stand by, Alex.
2: Good.
4: The unit is deployed.
2: We should be good at this time. I'll let you guys know once I get up there. Clear.
1: Peace, Tom.

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0: He said, possible description, she may have been wearing a white shirt and wearing, with, black hair with, gold braids.
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0: MP5, MP6, make contact with caller again. Can confirm that the suspect I found at Global and Leeds is the suspect. So she will be entered with one through Amherst and Westlake.
1: Now we'll dispatch attention on the fire department. Fire department is requested at 417 South Main Street. 417 South Main Street has a Welcome Nursing Home. It's showing indication of smoke alarm from the nurse's office, L127. Now it's clear, 1828.
2: Very good. Updated, will be clear.
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1: God.
0: King Tom Young, 7505. Break for a second.
1: God.
0: King Edward Paul, 2825.

0: 61 to 35. I'm good to dispatch this right now.
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0: 7.
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0: 911-41, do you have traffic for me?
1: That's affirmative. We're going to be clear of welcome. Did you have a second call for us?
2: Victor Sam 567-103.
0: That sounds good.
2: Copy.
0: But they were just calling with an update, advising that a key holder wasn't around.
1: Okay, copy that. We got an active for an EMS call, just making sure it wasn't for us.
0: Go ahead.
2: I'll be out. What was the point of holding?
0: Back shop door motion.
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2: 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I've got it, and I'm going to be en route to throw it in the dumpster. 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

0: 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He says as much.
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0: Christine Villana, 2001 Honda Fleet expires next year. She's 53, suspended, clear out of line.
1: Copy, say have AAA in route. I'll give it some time.
0: Okay.
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0: Okay.

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0: 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Check's okay, I'll be clear.
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0: 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Just arriving at Elyria, 11616, 11616.
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1: Demarius Bradlin, he's 18. I'm learning about him.
2: Copy.
1: Yep.
0: Good. Well, second service return.
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sounds so. Prince Lane was advised the subject has brought a show up on scene. Price will be okay. We'll be clear.

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2: 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We should be okay. Thank you.
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0: 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I'll be on Sugar Ridge at the West City Limits.
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1: 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Registered to A. Michael Ortiz, 33-year-old, male out of Lorraine, showing valid and clear.

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0: 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CL returns to Michael Ortiz, 33-year-old male out of Lorraine. He is valid, clear.
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0: 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I'll be quick.
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0: Cruiser 11, 269. Don't have much. 911 called over. They're saying that they're sending a squad for a 55-year-old female who's having a seizure or a heart attack. They're not sure. There was a loud disturbance while they were on the phone with her. They want you guys to go to.
1: Copy.
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0: Copy that, thank you.

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0: 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I'll be 33 to 47.
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0: Good.
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3: 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We're still having cars try to come in with tickets.
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0: 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I'll get you an RP in a second. 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
1: Several traffic stop.
0: I'll be 90 west, just west of 83. Plate's going to be George Robert Adam 5777.
2: Okay.

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1: 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Edward Paul Adam, 2894.

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0: Mail's been dropped off. I'll be clear from LCJ en route back to the city.
1: Tom. Four checkup.
2: 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Thanks.

0: 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We're just trying to test ours.
1: Got it.
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